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6: Charlie Clark, the Charlie Clark Nissan, in Infinity of El Paso!
5: And we invite you to come out to the Mike Guerrero Birthday Bash, September 6th at Tequila's Discotheque. 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
6: Yeah, you know what? 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
5: ¿Qué más quieres? And come out and take pictures with us, me, you, Bobby, at the red carpet over at Tequila's. It's going to be huge. And I hope you do some singing this year.
6: With the three amigos, I will. I mean, sigo siendo el güey. Yes.
5: Charlie, thank you once again.
6: Hey, thank you, brother. Love you, man.
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1: El Paso, prepárate para la fiesta del año. 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
2: And we invite you to come out to the Mike Guerrero Birthday Bash September 6th at Tequila's Discotheque. Once again, my major sponsor, the man right here, Charlie Clark.
3: Yeah, you know what? And I'm super proud to be your sponsor again, my man. You're my brother, just like Bobby here, my brother from another mother, so are you. And all of you, mi familia de El Paso, de Juarez, de Nuevo Mexico, thank you for all your support. 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
2: ¿Qué más quieres? 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
3: With the three amigos, I will. I mean, sigo siendo el güey.
2: Charlie, thank you once again.
3: Hey, thank you, brother. Love you, man.
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2: 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Once again, my major sponsor, the man right here, Charlie Clark.
3: Yeah, you know what? And I'm super proud to be your sponsor again, my man. You're my brother, just like Bobby here, my brother from another mother, so are you. And all of you, mi familia de El Paso, de Juarez, de Nueva Mexico, thank you for all your support. Come get tickets only at Charlie Clark Nissan and Infinity of El Paso at 6451 South Desert Boulevard. Dame chance y mochete. ¿Qué más quieres?
2: ¿Qué más quieres? And come out and take pictures with us, me, you, Bobby, at the red carpet over at Tequila's. It's going to be huge. And I hope you do some singing this year.
3: Three amigos, I will. 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
0: 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Yeah. Wake up with the Fuego Mix. Are you ready? Because we are. And it starts now.
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1: 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Yeah. Wake up with the Fuego Mix. 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'Cause we are. 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
0: Oh, yeah. 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
0: Catch up on what's trending.
2: Dímelo, Chavoy.
3: A echarle ganas a mi familia. 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Yes, you made it to the weekend, baby. Yeah. Oye, si sientes que este verano ha estado más caliente que nunca, basado obviamente en las temperaturas
4: y
3: las veces que te has rozado también.
4: Okay, that's personal problems.
3: Eres, me he rozado más que nunca este verano. Estás en lo correcto, familia. This past month of July was the hottest month in U.S. history.
5: Oh, my.
3: Dating back to 1895.
2: Damn. Cuando Chavoy nació. Yeah.
4: 1895? What was it in 1895?
3: No, that's when they started recording.
4: Oh, recording like the temperatures and stuff.
3: Yeah, and this is the hottest July
4: ever been.
3: Ever in the history since they started recording in 1895. Y prepárate because Mother Nature has officially hit menopause with these hot flashes.
4: Okay.
3: And apparently she's also pregnant.
4: Is it a boy or a girl?
2: Not by me. No me empiecen a cobrar child support.
3: Según reports, this fall and winter se viene el niño season.
4: El niño.
3: El niño. ¿Te acuerdas de eso?
4: Saying
3: that these conditions are setting us up for one of the most powerful el niño seasons ever, which will bring tons of rain between October and December.
4: I mean, I guess that'll be nice because then it'll be kind of coldy in December months. I feel like sometimes it's been super hot.
3: Yeah.
4: Like we can't even enjoy the winter.
3: A lot of us need rain, but not con estas cantidades. You know what I'm saying?
4: Yeah, because then flooding. No, the roof here at work is going to start leaking again. We barely fixed it.
2: Los expertos dicen que este niño season viene tan travieso que le van a cambiar el nombre a Aiden season.
3: Te pasaste, bicho. 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Fuerza y bendiciones para Colombia y Venezuela.
6: Yes.
3: No están solos, estamos con ustedes. 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Ánimo. Coming up next, we got Pernoma with the Therapy aquí en el Shaboy Show. 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
0: Hey, bro, I can relate, bro. 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You know what I do, Anthony? It makes me feel better.
2: Yeah. What do you do?
0: I just blame la secadora.
4: Oh, yeah.
0: All the time. 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
0: ¿no? All the time. 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
5: It's Friday. My son started school today. Damn. And they start Monday again. And my other one starts school on Thursday. Right. So I still have a little bit more to go. We got this, mamas. Pero no me agüito.
2: Hey, you're almost there, girl. You're almost there.
0: It sounded like for Jennifer, and I bet a lot of moms that they're like, man, just a couple more days para que todos mis chiquillos regresen a la escuela.
2: Yeah.
0: It sounds like they just finished running a whole ass marathon in the middle of Arizona during the summer. Yeah. You know what I'm saying? Como que, güey, ya mero los regresos. And I was just talking to a homie of mine. He said, dude, my wife is growing, is going crazy. She's losing. I'm like, why? What's going on?
2: What?
0: He said, for the first time, they have 3 kids. He said, for the first time ever, all 3 kids are in different schools.
2: Yeah. Oh, so like different drop-offs.
0: Elementary, middle school,
2: high school.
0: Yep. All different times of drop-offs. Y la mamá va a andar como loca, güey. Sí. Manejando como por hora y media.
1: Yeah.
0: Yo, and I don't know about you guys, but this needs to be a topic at some point.
2: Yeah, morning drop-offs.
0: The craziest things you've seen at school drop-offs entre los papás, güey.
2: Yeah, they get down.
0: It gets crazy. I don't care if you go to a public school, a Christian school, Catholic school. People need Jesus up in that line. You know what
2: I mean? Me tocó una vez recoger el chiquillo, and I was like, primera y última vez, amiga. Like, I'll do other stuff. I'll get the groceries. I'll go get the water, but nah.
0: It's stressful, right?
2: Yeah, it was a lot. I almost got down.
4: Yeah.
0: No, literalmente, because people park there and then people try to cut in line.
2: And it was with the teacher. The teacher was like, you can't stop here. You cannot. I was like, what? It's my first time. I've never been here. Like, I'm just a tia picking up a kid. Like,
6: y luego alguien ahí con un chaleco verde se cree como que es el...
2: And a whistle full. Like,
6: es el mayor. Es el mayor de todas las... Soy...
1: I would be in elementary school and my mom would be like, caminale un block so that the traffic could go away. I'm like, no me dejan salir. She's like, tú salte because I'm not going to be in that line.
0: Jump the fence. Whatever you got to do. I'm not picking you up at school and battling all the parents. Camina poquito. I'll pick you up right there next to the Little Caesars.
1: Yep.
0: Exactly. Kim was like, that's when I fell in love with Little Caesars pizza. Venga.
1: Nice.
0: Shout out to everybody, man. All the moms and dads at drop off, at pickup. People cutting you off. My wife recently had, like, somebody's grandma flip her off, bro.
4: No way.
0: Like, it's just crazy.
2: Grandma.
0: Yeah, bro. It's just wild, bro. Anyways, don't allow anyone or anything to steal your joy or your peace. Échale ganas.
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0: Man, I can't wait to share this audio of this beautiful wedding. El video has gone viral. Es una novia americana güerita. Marrying a Latino.
1: Ooh.
0: And what she did in her vows to honor him and his Latino

0: En la próxima hora, your chance to win $250 for your back to school shopping. Quédate aquí con nosotros con Shboy Show. Y en menos de tres minutos, get ready to hear one of the most beautiful vows at a wedding. La neta me hizo chillar, güey.
1: Dude, everything makes sense.
0: I know.

0: someone's a shaboy show. Does this ever happen to you? It happens to me all the time, bro. And I don't know if it's normal, but estás ahí en tu TikTok, en el Face, on el Instagram, just scrolling, and you come across a video, and next thing you know, you're like crying, bro.
1: Yeah.
0: Like, estás chillando con el video, bro.
2: All the time.
0: I love it when that happens, because a good cry just it gets it out, you know? I came across this video of this beautiful wedding de una chava que es gringa, americana, white girl, completamente, se llama Maren, y se está casando con un latino que se llama Diego. And it was just such a beautiful video. We posted it on our Instagram and Facebook at Shaboy Show. It's gone viral because of what the novia did at the end of her vows. I mean, all the vows were beautiful.
2: Yeah.
0: Pero lo que hizo al final to honor her future now husband, Diego, to honor him and his Latino family is what ended up making him start crying and made me cry immediately.
2: Oh, pues.
0: Escucha lo que dijo esta chava a su novio cuando estaban casando por ser Latino.
3: To this day, I still can't comprehend how much God must love us through our relationship. That of all the broken people in this world, He led our paths together and has been drawing us closer to Him ever since. Diego, you are the closest thing to heaven that I've found on this earth. And I can't imagine a life better than the one I found with you. Lastly, while I can't promise to be your everything, I promise to keep our sail pointed towards the one who is. El prometer amarte es el honor más grande de mi vida. Y hasta que mi corazón de su último latido es tuyo.
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2: Dicho.
0: That's the moment, bro. To be able to honor her husband's family.
2: Yeah.
0: Dio las últimas partes de sus vows en español.
4: ¿Pero qué dijo, neta, güey? 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
2: Dicho.
4: Can't you cry? You said you love this video. ¿Qué dijo?
1: I only heard permitir. Possibly I heard amarte. I'm not 100% sure.
4: A ver, tú no sabes, güey. 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
5: No.
0: You guys are crazy, man.
5: ¿Qué dijo?
0: Dijo, el prometer amarte es el honor más grande de mi vida. Y hasta que mi corazón dé su último latido, es todo tuyo.
5: That's what she said. That's what she said.
4: There is no way she said that.
0: Neta, you guys want to hear it again?
5: Yeah, let's hear it again.
0: Check el dato, check el dato. Y ese es el momento donde él empieza a llorar. Like the whole time, obviously, he was like
2: locked in,
0: her eyes, beautiful words about faith, about God, bringing them together, and so on and so forth. But it wasn't until she switched it up to Spanish that he started crying.
4: Sí, güey, because he was like, ching, güey.
2: Mi
4: familia
2: here.
4: Me va a quemar, güey. 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
0: Okay, this is a Spanish part.
3: Lastly, while I can't promise to be your everything, I promise to keep our sail pointed towards the one who is. El prometer amarte es el honor más grande de mi vida.
0: El prometer amarte es el honor más grande de mi vida.
2: Okay, got that.
3: Y hasta que mi corazón de su último latido es tuyo.
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2: Dude, she's like saying it in like, what is it, castellano? The Spanish, like,
0: castellano.
2: Like, yeah, castellano.
0: España.
2: She's like saying it in like a different dialect. Like,
1: her tongue like seems tied to her mouth.
5: It happens.
0: Heavy el no sabo. I need to see if you could say it better, bro.
5: Yeah, my tongue gets heavy for some reason.
0: Right there, bro. All right, no sabo lo puede decir. You guys are clowning. It was a beautiful moment.
5: Kim. 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
1: Oh.
5: Y hasta que mi corazón.
4: Sí, quema o no quema.
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4: ¿Qué dijo? 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
5: No.

0: próxima hora, your chance to win another $250 for your back-to-school shopping. Quédate aquí con el Showboy Show por tu oportunidad de ganar. Always, we got a special shout-out de parte de Luis.
1: A ver.
0: Dice, I want to send a very special shout-out to my daughter, Cristina Vargas. Today is her birthday. Happy birthday!
1: Hey, happy birthday!
0: Y además, congratulations to her on her new position at the school district.
1: Oh, wow.
0: Let's go,
1: ¡felicidades!
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0: All right, we got Feel Good Friday. Hey. Coming up next, el segmento donde tú nos puedes contar why are you feeling good today. 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We want to celebrate life with you.
1: Yes.
0: Why are you feeling good today? Cuéntanos las buenas noticias. Mándanos un mensaje de voz. 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
2: Así como lo hizo Janet, cuéntanos, why are you feeling good?
5: Shaboy, I'm feeling good this Friday because my daughter is turning 14.
4: Oh.
5: Yeah, 1 year closer to the quinceañera, que me va a costar, pero no me agüito.
2: Oye, sí que cuestan esas quinceañeras, but esas memorias are priceless.
4: No, so worth it.
2: Como dicen, y el bailado, ¿quién me lo quita? 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Hey, just make sure que nos inviten a la quince.
4: Yeah, facts.
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4: Yo, madrina de vibes.
2: Yo, padrino de servilletas, con mucho gusto. 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
6: I am feeling good because today wraps up my first week in my promotion as an assistant director.
4: Oy.
6: And it also wraps up my son's first week starting TK. So lots to be excited about.
4: Wow. Wow.
2: Felicidades, Brenda. 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Y de eso se trata, man. I think any parent's greatest joy to see our kids growing up, learning, being better than the year before.
4: Yes.
2: Pero ese ejemplo lo agarran de ti, Brenda. Así que felicidades. You're giving your son a great example, chula, eh? Focus on your blessings and not your burdens, familia. ¡Animo!
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2: En menos de 10 minutos, we got Celebrity Chisme coming your way. Primo Vane, ¿qué lo que hay?
4: Yeah, it's Friday, and that means new music from Becky G and Benny Blanco. We're tapping into that next.
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2: Feliz día de viernes. Yes, we can finally hear. También lo que se viene dentro de esta hora is your chance to win another $250 for your back to school shopping aquí en el Shaboy Show.

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2: 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But right about now, Prima Vane, que lo que hay.
3: Hey, it's Friday, and that means new music. And if you're looking for something to bump this weekend, I got you, yo. We have new music from Becky G and Benny Blanco. And not together, yo. I'm talking separate. These, it's not just new music, but we're talking whole-ass albums.
2: Qué rico.
3: Okay, so let's start with Benny B, a.k.a. Uh-huh. Benny Brown, Benny, after this album, yo, because he dropped Hermoso, 8 tracks with features from Becky G and Selena Gomez, Obi, we already heard about that, the Marías, but yo, not on my bingo card, a feature with Netón Vega.
2: ¿Benny Blanco y Netón?
3: Yes, okay, the song is called Un Poco Perdido, Do We Like or Do We Love?

0: Channel 5. Yo, is Benjamin Brown invited to La Carne Asada?
1: I think he's just like, look, I'm married to a Latina now. Let me just drop this album. But I love it. And from what the people are saying on the gram and on TikTok and all of that, they're also loving the vibes too. So, hey.
0: No, and let me just say, like, Benny Blanco is one of the greatest music producers of all time.
1: Yeah, absolutely.
0: O sea, si tú te pones a ver las rolas que le ha producido, escrito, artistas, los artistas más grandes en inglés del mundo, he's worked with them and made smash hits. The Biebers, the Selena Gomez, Ed Sheeran's, you name it.
1: The goods, yeah. Okay, now on to the next. Becky G also dropped a new album, Baraja Bendita. 17 tracks to get you ready for the summer, yo. And I don't know about y'all, but the vibes on this album is giving single Becky. And I absolutely loved it. If you haven't tapped in, here's Perro Triste. Do we like or do we love?

0: Yeah, it's definitely giving party vibes on the album. I was bumping it into work today. And can I play my favorite, Prima Donna?
1: I was about to say, yeah, my favorite song on the album.
0: No, it's my favorite song.
1: I think it's going to be a lot of people's favorite song because it's definitely a vibe.
0: I love it. Se llama Chula. Me han dicho.

0: de Chubby Boy, se va a cambiar el nombre a Chula Boy. Chula
1: Boy. I dig it.
2: I can already see all the TikTok videos.
3: Yes.
2: You know what I'm saying?
4: And of course, she's also going to be joining Karol G on tour. And yesterday at her listening party, she was saying that she's going to be not just Becky, but Karol. They're both going to be doing new music. Karol G also just dropped an album. Becky G's dropping it today. So they're going on tour together. So it's just exciting to see them both together, to see them dropping new music. Yeah. And I mean, just to see the response that the fans are going to get. So I'm excited to see how that goes for them.
2: Literally, it feels like Christmas in the middle of summer.
3: Yes.
2: Con estas dos grandes mujeres, Karol G, Becky G, dropping new music. You know what I love about this? And we'll wrap up with this. Me encanta el apoyo entre mujeres entre ellas, right? Because you could think about it. Back in the day, it was like, dude, one female artist would drop an album 1 week before. No quería nada que ver con la otra chava that's dropping the next week. Because they see each other's competition. But instead, Karol G, Becky G drop albums 1 week apart.
4: Yeah.
2: And they're going on tour together. Mm-hmm. Qué chido. Girl power apoyándose.
4: Let's go, girl.
2: I love it. Shaboy Show Minimix coming up next.

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0: And we want to shout you out. 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
2: I know we are, baby. 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DJ Majestic and Las Dos Tortillas. ¿A quién quieres mandarle saludos? 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
0: Party con nosotros. Shout out to DJ Majestic. Thank you so much for el tremendo mix que se aventó. Coming up next, we got Too Lit to Handle It. 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Mándanos un mensaje via DM on Instagram at Shaboy Show.

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0: Anónima, bienvenida a Till It to Handle It. 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
6: Oh my God, it's a story I will never forget. My brother will never forget. I had broken up with my boyfriend at the time, ahora pues my husband. Yo me fui a una ruta.
3: ¿Cómo? ¿Con quién te fuiste? ¿Con la amiga qué es qué?
0: Micho.
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7: Ruta.
6: Yeah. Uh-huh. So donde llevan the dirt bike.
5: Oh, qué the chido. Four-wheeling and stuff.
3: Ah, okay.
5: Uh-huh. Okay.
6: The middle of nowhere, en montañas, no cell service, no nada. Sí. My brother was going to be working as security. Pues yo, en cierta forma, dolida, sad. He was like, well, why don't you join me? Just come and hang out with some people.
7: Right.
6: Yo bien happy. I met up with some people. Next thing you know, trago aquí, trago allá. I'm up on a table. My brother's like, get off the table.
0: So you're at this event, like an off-roading motorcycle event. Que este que lo otro,
5: middle
0: que
5: of nowhere.
0: Yeah, your carnal's working security, pero te pusiste bien peda porque andabas pues heartbroken, you know?
3: Venga,
0: ahogando tus penas, como se dice. Dancing on tables, this and that. And then what happens?
6: Pues no sé cómo, pero empecé a rodar.
3: Oh,
6: rodé de una montaña. No sé, it was like a hill, no sé.
3: Oh, hell no.
6: I don't know how. I just remember I rolled.
0: Girl.
6: And I thought, nunca iba a acabar. I was like looking at my hand.
0: All dusty. Rodar y rodar. Rodar y rodar. No manches, girl. You were listening to Chanta or what? She took it literal.
5: She's like, did anyone see you or come save you or help you?
6: No, I ended up getting up and we started doing la vibra de la mar.
3: Ah, bueno, qué chido.
7: Of course, why wouldn't you?
5: Yeah, well, you're already dirty.
0: But were you all like scraped up? O sea, gracias, no te rompiste ningún hueso, you're good to go?
6: I didn't break anything, thank God. Pero lo peor fue the next day. Porque pues my brother found me.
5: Yeah.
6: He was like, he sent me some videos from like a TikTok page.
5: No.
6: Me running around doing the Vibora de la Mar. And it was going viral. It was like thousands and thousands. I was like, oh my God.
5: You're like,
6: no.
5: I finally made it.
0: Pero no sé, güey.
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0: $1,000 for your back-to-school shopping, cortesía de Hernandez Injury Law. All right, so stay tuned for the keyword of the day. Shout out to the compa JC that's bumping us right now. Appreciate you, bro.
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0: Prepárate para reír con la broma de hoy. So we challenge Mitchell to prank call a library looking for an old school chistes book. By some really, really weird author.
3: Oh, man, a ver si la agarran, ¿eh? El nombre del author is The Yoke.
0: Oh. Venga de ahí.
4: El condorito, ¿eh?
5: Hello, how can I help you?
3: Yeah, anybody pick a Spanish, please?
5: Spanish. No, sorry, there's no one right now.
3: No, I pick a Spanish.
5: No.
3: Okay, maybe you can help me. I'm looking for some books for a school, for my college. Can you just try this one book to see if it comes up in your computer, please?
5: What's the book?
3: It's called Condorito.
5: ¿Wonderito?
3: Condorito.
5: Condorito.
3: ¿Ya tienen ese libro de Condorito ahí?
5: No tienes, no.
3: Ah, you gotta be kidding me. Such a beautiful book. Es un libro bien bonito, very...
5: I'm searching by title. No, there's no...
3: Maybe if you search by author, el escritor.
5: What's the last name?
3: Last name is Ambes. It's with the A, M as in your mama, B as in boobies,
5: mm-hmm.
3: E as in ecstasy,
5: mm-hmm.
3: S as in Stacy.
5: Okay, that's the last name, Ambes.
3: Ambes, and first name is Mel.
5: M-E-L?
3: Yes, can you say it together to make sure you have it right?
5: Mel Ambes.
3: Oh, so nasty. What is it?
5: Mel Ambes.
3: Exactamente, cuando quieras el uyuyuy, ajá. Yes, that's it.
5: Mel Ambes. There's no author by that name.
3: Oh, man, no tienen el libro de Mel Ambes.
5: That's what I'm telling you. Something like that, you have to contact reference. Either you can come in person, fill out a reserve, which is 75 cents, and we can see if other libraries have it.
3: Okay. Do you accept food stamps there?
5: No.
3: Do you accept canicas? ¿Acepta canicas?
5: ¿Qué es canica?
3: Canica is like marbles.
5: A what?
3: Melambes.
5: Melambes?
3: Melambes, yes.
5: I don't know. I don't think so.
3: Can you check one last time and I let you go? The author is Melambes. Mel Ambes escribió Condorito, Condoritenecho.
5: Didn't I just check that for you?
3: Oye, te querísima.
5: I'm sorry, yeah, we don't have that.
3: Te querísima. I love you.
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0: Te vamos a hablar por teléfono, así que contesta la llamada, por favor. 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Thank you for supporting, compa.

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1: Yeah.

0: 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About to give out another $250 for your back to school shopping. 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Vamos a llamar a la persona ganadora, ojalá, y nos conteste.
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0: Buenos días.
2: Hello.
0: Hi, is this Diana?
2: Yes.
0: What's up? This is the Shaboy Show, girl.
3: Hey.
2: Hi.
0: Hola.
2: Wow, I'm sorry. Sorry.
0: Because
3: I'm at work. I'm like, girl, why are you being nervous? You sent us your number.
0: Like, why are you calling?
3: You're like, yeah, what do you need?
2: No.
0: Diana.
2: Super surprised.
0: Okay, chula, de volada, porque sé que estás chambeando. What's the keyword of the day?
2: Pilas. Ponte las pilas.
0: Correcto. Ganaste los $250.
2: Oh my gosh, thank you so much. I'm so shocked. Thank you. I listen to you guys every day. Thank you.
0: Oh, thank you so much for listening, amor. Okay, antes de que tu jefe te diga, hey, ponte pilas en el trabajo. Just tell us real quick, how are you going to spend the $250, amor?
2: On all my three kids. I have a high schooler, middle schooler, and an elementary.
3: There it is.
0: Yo, God bless you, girl. Yeah. Three different drop-offs. Wow, mis respetos.
2: Yeah, thank you.
0: Well, muchísimas gracias por escucharnos, chula. Te queremos mucho. Shout out to everybody there at work, órale.
2: Okay, thank you so much. Thank you, guys.
0: No me cuelgues. Hold on.
2: Okay.
0: Ahí estoy, pues, familia. Wow, muchísimas gracias a mi compa Roberto Hernández de HernándezInjuryLaw.com that helped us, man. I reached out to him and said, hey, man, there's a lot of need in nuestra comunidad. ¿Qué onda si hacemos esta promoción? Dice, cuenta conmigo, Shaboy. So, listen, if you listen to us in el estado de Utah, he's a great injury attorney, Roberto Hernández. And, you know, this contest was national para todos que nos escuchan en todos los estados de los Estados Unidos. So, thank you so much, al compa Roberto Hernández, man. Great heart, bro. All right, coming up next, we got Pronomenuito Therapy coming your way for your Friday vibes. Muy buenos días. Shaboy Show.

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0: Let's go. 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
0: Hey, bro, I can relate, bro. 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
1: What do you do?
0: I just blame la secadora.
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0: I'm like, babe, te dije que no metas mis camisas a la secadora. 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
0: sí. 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
4: It's Friday. My son started school today. Damn. And they start Monday again. And my other one starts school on Thursday. Right. So I still have a little bit more to go. We got this, mamas. Pero no me agüito.
1: Hey, you're almost there, girl. You're almost there.
0: It sounded like for Jennifer, and I bet a lot of moms that they're like, man, just a couple more days para que todos mis chiquillos regresen a la escuela.
1: Yeah.
0: It sounds like they just finished running a whole ass marathon in the middle of Arizona during the summer. Ooh. You know what I'm saying? Como que, güey, ya mero los regresos, maestras, you know what I'm saying? So, échale ganas. And I was just talking to a homie of mine. He said, dude, my wife is going crazy. She's losing. I'm like, why? What's going on?
1: What?
0: Y dice, for the first time, they have 3 kids. He said, for the first time ever, all 3 kids are in different schools.
1: Yeah. Oh, so like different drop-offs.
0: Elementary, middle school, high school. Yep. All different times of drop-offs. Y la mamá va a andar como loca, güey. Sí. Manejando como por hora y media.
5: Yeah.
0: Yo, and I don't know about you guys, but this needs to be a topic at some point.
1: Yeah, morning drop-offs.
0: The craziest things you've seen at school drop-offs entre los papás, güey.
1: Yeah, they get down.
0: It gets crazy. I don't care if you go to a public school, a Christian school, Catholic school. People need Jesus up in that line. You know what I'm saying?
1: A mí me tocó una vez recoger el chiquillo, and I was like, primera y última vez, amiga. Like, I'll do other stuff. I'll get the groceries. I'll go get the water, but nah.
0: You're stressful, right?
1: Yeah, it was a lot. I almost got down.
0: No, literalmente, because people park there, and then people try to cut in line.
1: And it was with the teacher. The teacher was like, you can't stop here. You cannot. I was like, what? It's my first time. I've never been here. Like, I'm just a tía picking up a kid. Like,
6: y luego alguien ahí con un chaleco verde se cree como que es el...
1: And a whistle full. Like,
6: es el mayor. Es el mayor de todas las... Soy acá.
5: Keep it moving. I would be in elementary school and my mom would be like, caminale un block so that the traffic could go away. I'm like, no me dejan salir. She's like, tú salte, because I'm not going to be in that line.
0: Jump the fence, whatever you got to do. I'm not picking you up at school and battling all the parents. Camina poquito, I'll pick you up right there next to the Little Caesars.
5: Yep.
0: Don't allow anyone or anything to steal your joy or your peace. Échale ganas.
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0: Man, I can't wait to share this audio of this beautiful wedding. El video has gone viral. Mm. Es una novia americana güerita marrying a Latino.
5: Ooh.
0: And what she did in her vows to honor him and his Latino family, te vas a chillar, güey. Next, lo escucharás.

0: Someone's a Shaboy Show. Does this ever happen to you? It happens to me all the time, bro. And I don't know if it's normal, but estás ahí en tu TikTok, en el Face, on el Instagram, just scrolling, and you come across a video, and next thing you know, you're like crying, bro.
1: Yeah. Hoy no más.
0: Like, estás chillando con el video, bro.
2: All the time.
0: I love it when that happens, because a good cry just it gets it out, you know? I came across this video of this beautiful wedding de una chava que es gringa, americana, white girl, completamente, se llama Maren, y se está casando con un latino que se llama Diego. And it was just such a beautiful video. We posted it on our Instagram and Facebook at Shaboy Show. It's gone viral because of what the novia did at the end of her vows. I mean, all the vows were beautiful.
2: Yeah.
0: Pero lo que hizo al final to honor her future now husband, Diego, to honor him and his Latino family is what ended up making him start crying and made me cry immediately.
2: Oh, pues.
0: Escucha lo que dijo esta chava a su novio cuando estaban casando in honor of him being Latino.
3: To this day, I still can't comprehend how much God must love us through our relationship. That of all the broken people in this world, he led our paths together and has been drawing us closer to him ever since. Diego, you are the closest thing to heaven that I've found on this earth. And I can't imagine a life better than the one I found with you. Lastly, while I can't promise to be your everything, I promise to keep our sail pointed towards the one who is. El prometo. 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
0: Dicho. That's the moment, bro, to be able to honor her husband's family.
2: Yeah.
0: Dio las últimas palabras de sus votos en español para que entendiera la familia de su novio.
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2: Sí, yo.
1: Can't you cry? You said you love this video. ¿Qué dijo?
4: I only heard permitir. Possibly I heard amarte. I'm not 100% sure.
1: A ver, tú no sabes, güey. 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
0: Dijo, el prometer amarte es el honor más grande de mi vida. Y hasta que mi corazón de su último latido es todo tuyo.
5: That's what she said. That's what she said.
1: There is no way she said that.
0: Neta, you guys want to hear it again?
5: Yeah, let's hear it again.
6: Check el dato.
0: Y ese es el momento donde él empieza a llorar. Like the whole time, obviously, he was like
2: locked in.
0: Yeah. Her eyes, beautiful words about faith, about God, bringing them together, and so on and so forth. But it wasn't until she switched it up to Spanish that he started crying.
1: Sí, güey, because he was like, ching, güey.
2: Mi
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0: Okay, this is the Spanish part.
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2: Dude, she's like saying it in like, what is it? Castellano, the Spanish, like.
5: Castellano.
2: Castellano. She's like saying it in like a different dialect. Like,
4: her tongue like seems tied to her mouth.
5: It happens.
0: Eviel no sabo. I need to see if you could say it better, bro. Si Eviel no sabo lo puede decir, you guys are clowning on it. It was a beautiful moment.
5: Kim, el prometer amarte es la honor más grande de mi vida.
4: Oh.
5: Y hasta que mi corazón.
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2: Oh, my boy
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0: Congratulations, bro. 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Échale ganas, bro.
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0: We got Feel Good Friday. Coming up next, el segmento donde tú nos puedes contar why are you feeling good today. 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We want to celebrate life with you.
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0: Why are you feeling good today? 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
2: Así como lo hizo Janet, cuéntanos, why are you feeling good?
5: Shaboy, I'm feeling good this Friday because my daughter is turning 14.
4: Oh.
5: Yeah, I'm 1 year closer to the quinceañera. Que me va a costar, pero no me agüito.
2: Sí que cuestan esas quinceañeras, but esas memorias are priceless.
4: No, so worth it.
2: Como dicen, y el bailado, ¿quién me lo quita? 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
4: Yeah, facts.
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4: Yo, madrina de vibes.
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6: I am feeling good because today wraps up my first week in my promotion as an assistant director. And it also wraps up my son's first week starting TK. So lots to be excited about.
2: Felicidades, Brenda, you and your son getting promoted in life. Y de eso se trata, man. I think any parent's greatest joy to see our kids growing up, learning, being better than the year before.
4: Yes.
2: Pero ese ejemplo lo agarran de ti, Brenda. Así que felicidades. You're giving your son a great example, chula, eh? Focus on your blessings and not your burdens, familia. Animo.
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2: In menos de 10 minutos, we got Celebrity Chisme coming your way. Primo Vane, ¿qué lo que hay?
4: Yeah, it's Friday, and that means new music from Becky G and Benny Blanco. We're tapping into that next.

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0: Feliz bebé viernes, we at the Chiboy Show, Mini Mix con DJ Majestic coming up, but right about now, Primavane, que lo que hay.
1: Hey, it's Friday, and that means new music, and if you're looking for something to bump this weekend, ooh, I got you, yo. We have new music from Becky G and Benny Blanco. It's not just new music, but we're talking whole ass albums.
0: Qué rico. Okay,
1: so let's start with Benny B, a.k.a. Uh-huh. Benny Brown, Benny, after this album, yo, because he dropped Hermoso, 8 tracks with features from Becky G and Selena Gomez. We already heard about that. The Marías. But yo, not on my bingo card. A feature with Neton Vega.
0: Benny Blanco and Neton?
1: Yes. Okay, the song is called Do We Like or Do We Love?

0: It's a vibe. Yo, is Benjamin Brown invited to La Carne Asada?
1: I think he's just like, look, I'm married to a Latina now. Let me just drop this album. But I love it. From what the people are saying on the gram and on TikTok and all of that, they're also loving the vibes too. So, goods. Yeah, okay, now on to the next. Becky G also dropped a new album, Baraja Bendita. 17 tracks to get you ready for the summer, yo. And I don't know about y'all, but the vibes on this album is giving single Becky. And I absolutely loved it. If you haven't tapped in, here's Perro Triste. Do we like or do we love?

0: Yeah, it's definitely giving party vibes on the album. I was bumping it into work today. And can I play my favorite, Prima Donna?
1: I was about to say, yeah, my favorite song on the album.
0: No, it's my favorite song.
1: It's my favorite song. No, I think it's going to be a lot of people's favorite song because it's definitely a vibe.
0: I love it. 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

0: Chubby Boy se va a cambiar el nombre a Chula Boy. 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
1: Boy. I dig it.
2: Can I can already see all the TikTok videos.
1: Oh, yes.
2: You know what I'm saying?
3: Yeah, and of course, she is also going to be joining Karol G on tour. Oh, yes. And yesterday at her listening party, she was saying that she's going to be not just Becky, but Karol. They're both going to be doing new music. Karol G also just dropped an album. Becky G's dropping it today. So they're going on tour together. So it's just exciting to see them both together, to see them dropping new music. Yeah. And I mean, just to see the response that the fans are going to get. So I'm excited to see how that goes for them.
2: Literally, it feels like Christmas in the middle of summer.
1: Yes.
2: Con estas dos grandes mujeres, Karol G, Becky G, dropping new music. Qué chido. Girl power, apoyándose.
3: Let's go, girl.
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0: Appreciate you, Gabby. 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
2: Anónima, bienvenida a Till It to Handle It. 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
4: Oh my God, it's a story I will never forget. My brother will never forget. I had broken up with my boyfriend at the time. Ahora, pues, my husband. Yo me fui a una ruta.
1: ¿Cómo? ¿Con quién te fuiste? ¿Con la amiga que es qué?
2: Micho.
4: Pero una ruta.
2: A ruta.
5: Ruta.
4: Yeah. Uh-huh. So donde llevan the dirt bike.
3: Oh, the four-wheeling and stuff.
1: Ah, okay.
3: Okay.
4: The middle of nowhere, en montañas, no cell service, no nada. My brother was going to be working as security. Pues yo, en cierta forma, dolida, sad. He was like, well, why don't you join me? Just come and hang out with some people.
5: Right.
4: Yo bien happy. I met up with some people. Next thing you know, trago aquí, trago allá. I'm up on a table. My brother's like, get off the table.
2: So you're at this event, like an off-roading motorcycle event. Que este que el otro,
3: middle of nowhere.
2: Yeah, your carnal's working security, pero te pusiste bien peda porque andabas pues heartbroken, you know? Ahogando tus penas, como se dice. Dancing on tables, this and that. And then what happens?
4: Pues no sé cómo, pero empecé a rodar.
1: Oh,
4: rodé de una montaña. No sé, it was like a hill, no sé.
1: Oh, hell no.
4: I don't know how. I just remember I rolled.
2: Girl.
4: And I thought nunca iba a acabar. I was like looking at my hands.
2: All dusty. Rodar y rodar. Rodar y rodar. No manches, girl. You were listening to Chanta or what? She took it literal.
3: She's like, did anyone see you or come save you or help you?
4: No, I ended up getting up and we started doing la víbora de la mar.
1: Ah, bueno, qué chido.
2: Of course, why wouldn't you?
3: Well, you're already dirty.
2: But were you all like scraped up? O sea, gracias, no te rompiste ningún hueso, you're good to go?
4: I didn't break anything, thank God. Pero lo peor fue the next day. Porque pues my brother found me.
2: Yeah.
4: He was like, he sent me some videos from like a TikTok thing.
2: No,
4: went viral. Me running around doing the víbora de la mar. And it was going viral. It was like thousands and thousands. I was like, oh my God.
2: You're
4: no.
2: Like, I finally made it.
3: Pero no se agüita.
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2: Prepárate para reír con la broma de hoy. So we challenge Micho to prank call a library looking for an old school chistes book by some really, really weird author.
3: Oh, man, a ver si la agarran, ¿eh? El nombre del author is The Yoke. Oh.
2: Venga de ahí.
4: El condorito, ¿eh?
5: Hello, how can I help you?
3: Yeah, anybody pick a Spanish, please?
5: Spanish. No, sorry, there's no one right now.
3: No, I pick a Spanish.
5: No.
3: Okay, maybe you can help me. I'm looking for some books for school, for my college. Can you just try this one book to see if it comes up in your computer, please?
5: What's the book?
3: It's called Condorito.
5: ¿Wonderito?
3: Condorito.
5: Condorito.
3: ¿Ya tienen ese libro de Condorito ahí?
5: No, no tienes, no.
3: Ah, you gotta be kidding me. Such a beautiful book. Es un libro bien bonito, very...
5: Searching by title, no, there's no...
3: Maybe if you search by author, el escritor.
5: What's the last name?
3: Last name is Ambes, is with the A, M as in your mama, B as in boobies, E as in ecstasy, S as in Stacy.
5: Okay, that's the last name, Ambes.
3: Ambes, and first name is Mel.
5: M-E-L?
3: Yes, can you say it together to make sure you have it right?
5: Mel Ambes.
3: Oh, so nasty. What is it?
5: Mel Ambes.
3: Exactamente. Cuando quieras el uyuyuy, ajá. Yes, that's it.
5: Melambes. There's no author by that name.
3: Oh, man, no tienen el libro de Melambes.
5: That's what I'm telling you. Something like that, you have to contact reference. Either you can come in person.
3: ¿Puedo ir en persona?
5: Fill out a reserve, which is 75 cents, and we can see if other libraries have it.
3: Okay. Do you accept food stamps there?
5: No.
3: Do you accept canicas? ¿Acepta canicas?
5: ¿Qué es canica?
3: Canica is like marbles.
5: A what?
3: Melambes.
5: Melambes?
3: Melambes, yes.
5: I don't know. I don't think so.
3: Can you check one last time and I let you go? The author is Melambes. Mel Ambes escribió Condorito, Condoritenecho.
5: Didn't I just check that for you?
3: Ambes. Oye, te querísima.
5: I'm sorry, yeah, we don't have that.
3: Te querísima. I love you.
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12: Charlie Clark, the Charlie Clark Nissan, and Infinity of El Paso!
11: And we invite you to come out to the Mike Guerrero Birthday Bash September 6th at Tequila's Discotheque. Once again, my major sponsor, the man right here, Charlie Clark.
12: Yeah, you know what? And I'm super proud to be your sponsor again, my man. You're my brother, just like Bobby here, my brother from another mother, so are you. And all of you, mi familia de El Paso, de Juarez, de Nueva Mexico... Thank you for all your support. Come get tickets only at Charlie Clark Nissan and Infinity of El Paso at 6451 South Desert Boulevard. Dame chance y mochete. ¿Qué más quieres?
11: ¿Qué más quieres? And come out and take pictures with us, me, you, Bobby, at the red carpet over at Tequila's. It's going to be huge. And I hope you do some singing this year.
12: Three amigos, I will. I mean, sigo siendo el güey. Yes.
11: Charlie, thank you once again.
12: Hey, thank you, brother. Love you, man.
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5: So there's a lot of debates going on with this topic. AI finally making it to the 911 operators. You won't believe what city is starting the test trial for this. And is this going to expand? Vamos a hablar de esto as AI technology is making it to 911 dispatching. No te muevas.

Salud. So in a world where AI is answering most customer service calls, it looks like this is nothing new coming to 911 dispatching. Aparecer, the first major U.S. city, is applying AI technology to their 911 operating centers. ¿Qué significa esto? Que New Orleans is the first U.S. major city to be adding AI to answer 911 calls. Imagínate tener una emergencia y que un robot te conteste. Básicamente, esta nueva tecnología se va a usar solamente cuando the dispatchers are busy. Así es que ellos dicen que this has been tested y que todo funciona muy bien. De hecho, explicas que es tu emergencia, todo se anota. Igual va a llegar tu información a una persona que va a poder mandar ayuda. ¿Tú confías en esto? Como siempre, I want to know your thoughts on the gram, Hector M. Radio. Share your thoughts to this or concerns.

So here's a problem that nobody thought was a problem. Dogs, street dogs stealing people's DoorDash food. Resulta, señores, señores, que eso es un problema muy común. And DoorDash, these food companies have said that you are responsible to be el pendiente de tu comida, ¿verdad? And this is being talked about porque en un video viral, se mira donde the DoorDash driver dropped off the food, tomó su foto, verificó que la comida sí se dejó ahí en la pura puerta. 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Of course, you could call DoorDash, complain and say that you don't have your food. They might make it right, pero at the end of the day, whose fault is it? Your thoughts? Have you had an experience before that you want to share with us? We want to know on the gram, Héctor M. Radio.

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1: Aparece el Departamento de Homeland Security is moving to spend around $20 million equipping ICE officers with electric shocking gloves called G-gloves, which generate low output voltage emitters. Y esto lo que hace es que it's kind of like a taser, right? But it's directly on the skin. So it's supposed to shock the person it touches to kind of drop the person and it needs to be an arrest or something. A lot of people are opposing to this, saying that we do not need ICE officers with these electric shocking gloves. And this is definitely making a lot of noise on the web and also making news. Your thoughts, like always, we want to know on the ground. Héctor
0: Melani. New music from Karol G featuring Drake. 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

0: put on the Smarty Pants.
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0: Here are some fun facts you probably didn't know.
2: Now, some health experts are ringing the bell and saying that some Americans need to be careful with nonstick pans, as a single scratch could be releasing and contaminating your food with microplastic particles. Now, researchers from the University of Newcastle estimate that one surface crack in a coated pan could release around 9,000 microplastic particles, which could be associated with long-term health problems. Research has linked some type of PFAS to increased cholesterol, changes in liver function, reduce immune response and developmental effects, pregnancy-related high blood pressure, and increase certain types of cancers. Y por esa razón te damos la recomendación. If your nonstick pans have a scratch, or you see that the nonstick coating is peeling or chip, it's probably meaning that the coating is deteriorating and it's probably time to replace it. Now, Poison Control recommends replacing damaged nonstick pans as soon as you notice these things. My name is Hector Millan. This was Hector Smarty Pants.

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We're talking about a two-year-old boy. 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Mom was shocked after she saw that the boy almost spent $100 on cheeseburgers. 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

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We're talking about almost $2 million in losses, you guys. Romeo Santos dice que él tuvo que demandar this accounting firm and business management company. Dice porque, I guess their negligence cost him $2 million in losses. According to the lawsuit, Santos dice that his taxes were misheld. A large amount of his cash were left sitting in checking accounts, earning nothing, but he was charged for unnecessary insurance expenses.

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As college semesters are about to begin, a new scam is targeting college students. Señoras, señores, y a parecer, fake scholarships and fraudulent loan payments and test prep schemes, they're on a rise right now, especialmente en esta temporada del año. Es muy importante, por favor, que verifiques dónde das tu información. 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Es verifica, you know, hang up, call back, make sure to check out the websites. 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
17: 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Un mensaje del NHTSA y el Ad Council.

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2: So there's a lot of debates going on with this topic. AI finally making it to the 911 operators. You won't believe what city is starting the test trial for this. And is this going to expand? Vamos a hablar de esto as AI technology is making it to 911 dispatching. 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

0: Hola, ¿qué tal, amigos? 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

world where AI is answering most customer service calls, it looks like this is nothing new coming to 911 dispatching. Aparecer, the first major U.S. city, is applying AI technology to their 911 operating centers. ¿Qué significa esto? Que New Orleans is the first U.S. major city to be adding AI to answer 911 calls. Imagínate tener una emergencia y que un robot te conteste. 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Así es que ellos dicen que this has been tested y que todo funciona.

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Como siempre, I want to know your thoughts on the gram, Héctor M. Radio. Share your thoughts to this. Or-

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And DoorDash, these food companies have said that you are responsible to be el pendiente de tu comida, ¿verdad? And this is being talked about porque en un video viral, se mira donde the DoorDash driver dropped off the food, tomó su foto, verificó que la comida sí se dejó ahí en la pura puerta, y a los segundos llega un perro de la calle y se lleva la comida. 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Of course, you could call DoorDash, complain and say that you don't have your food. They might make it right, pero at the end of the day, whose fault is it? Your thoughts? Have you had an experience before that you want to share with us? We want to know on the gram, Héctor Emerrales.

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1: Aparece el Departamento de Homeland Security is moving to spend around $20 million equipping ICE officers with electric shocking gloves called G-gloves, which generate low output voltage emitters. Y esto lo que hace es que it's kind of like a taser, right? But it's directly on the skin. So it's supposed to shock the person it touches to kind of drop the person and there needs to be an arrest or something. A lot of people are opposing to this, saying that we do not need ICE officers with these electric shocking gloves. And this is definitely making a lot of noise on the web and also making news. Your thoughts, like always, Mujano on the ground. Héctor
0: Emilio. 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